so fancy free, but really lonesome as can be. Till one lucky day, you came my way. 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I never knew what love was all about until I met you.

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0: do I worry when the Iceman calls? Do I worry if Niagara falls? Though you treat me just like dirt, you think I give a snap? Are my feelings really hurt when you're sitting in somebody else's lap? 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

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Say it's me that you'll adore.

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1: She gave me toothbrush and toothpaste and floss and witty remarks with arms crossed. 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
2: I've posed for pictures with ivory soap. 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And I'm the person to whom they say, "You're sweet, my dear." 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

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Parakeets in between tweets sometimes get too quiet. Uh-oh, but have no fear, 'cause soon you'll hear a parakeet's riot. Just try it. A multiplication, that's the name of the game. In every generation, you know they play the same. Yeah, it's multiplication.